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23: Top stories this hour. Sir Keir Starmer has been meeting ministers and Labour MPs as his leadership appears to be in turmoil. It follows rumours yesterday that Wes Streeting could quit as Health Secretary as soon as today. Mr Streeting hasn't made any public comment, but it's understood he could be preparing to try to oust the Prime Minister. Dave Ward from the Communication Workers Union speculates as to why he'd go now.
24: Clearly Wes Streeting believes that it's better to go sooner, and I think part of that is because maybe, you know, he realises that if it was left longer, there would be other candidates in the race.
23: Donald Trump has thanked Xi Jinping for an honor like few have ever seen as his two-day state visit to China gets underway. At a bilateral meeting between the two nations, Xi Jinping said China and the US should be partners, not rivals. Six people from the UK who were on the cruise at the centre of a hantavirus outbreak have been discharged from hospital quarantine. They'll now be self-isolating at home. Nigel Farage is facing an investigation from Parliament's sleaze watchdog after a billionaire donor gifted him £5 million. The Reform UK leader says it wasn't a political donation, so he didn't need to declare it. Manchester City boosted their Premier League title hopes with a comfortable 3-0 victory against Crystal Palace. The win keeps Pep Guardiola's team 2 points behind the leaders Arsenal with two games left to play.
0: Yeah, really pleased. You try to be alive until, you know, next game is Bournemouth and now focus in the final.
23: City will face Chelsea in the FA Cup final on Saturday. And victories for leaders Hearts and closest rivals Celtic mean the Scottish Premiership title will be decided on the final day when they face each other at Parkhead. Hearts' 3-0 win over Falkirk at Tynecastle kept them a point clear at the top, while a controversial stoppage time penalty earned Celtic a dramatic 3-2 victory at Motherwell. Rangers, meanwhile, suffered a fourth straight defeat as they lost 2-1 at home to Hibs. From Sky News, I'm Stevie Shillinglaw. Nation
2: 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Good morning. Hello there. How are you doing? It's Gary Parker. Thursday morning, it's Nation Radio. This is Early Breakfast. Coming up, King after Simply Red at Nation Radio. Nation.

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0: Dantworth, Curiosity Killed the Cat. 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
9: Good morning. Still restrictions for the A55 Britannia Bridge. It is 30 miles an hour from 8 for Llanbair PG through to Junction 9 at Trevoth, and it's moving well with no delays for the rest of the roads. A55 clear for Eulow and Dobbs Hill. No delays at Eulow Green. No delays for Queensferry for the A494. Wrexham, that's moving for the bypass A483 with the usual delays at the Posthouse roundabout moving well. Also moving for the A5 Halton roundabout. I'm Hannah Cox. That's the latest.
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0: Loving this Mega May. Two chances to win life-changing cash again this week. Yesterday, we paid out £325,000. Did you hear the moment? Now we've reset the lines. And now you could win £350,000. Yes, even more tomorrow. 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But do remember, lines close 5 o'clock on Friday. 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It's a lot of money to be won, isn't it? And that could be paid straight into your account after the call. So for your chance to win, text the word play 65115. 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
7: Good morning. There's no delays for the A55 so far this Thursday morning. The Britannia Bridge is still set to 30 miles an hour, though, between Trebotha and Llanfair PG. That's due to strong winds. The bridge is open to all traffic, but extra care advised. There's no delays to report for the A55 around Dobbs Hill, moving with no delays for Wrexham Bypass on the northbound side of the A483 before Junction 38 at the Post House Roundabout. The Halton Roundabout also moving. I'm Hannah Cox. That's the latest.
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0: We like that, don't we? Alex Warren, Nation Radio Wales. His new one is good, actually. It sounds quite similar to that one. If you like that, put it this way, you'll like the new one. Stay with us. News headlines at 7 on the way. Every day's a school day. Plus, a whole lot more as we wake you up across Wales with the best variety of hits this Thursday morning. Nation
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15: The top stories this hour. The Prime Minister is preparing for another bruising day at Westminster. Keir Starmer's House Secretary Wes Streeting is reportedly planning to resign today as part of a potential leadership bid. His Welsh Secretary Jo Stephens is telling us she has no doubt her boss is the right man to lead the UK.
16: I'm absolutely backing Keir Starmer, and he's been very clear he's not going anywhere. He's getting on with the job of leading the country and changing it so that that wealth and opportunity reaches every corner of the country, and I wholeheartedly support him.
15: It's also emerged Angela Rayner has said she's been cleared of wrongdoing over her tax affairs. The former Deputy Prime Minister has not ruled out running for the Labour leadership in interviews with The Guardian and ITV. Surfers Against Sewage has announced it will be holding a series of fresh protests over the water industry. Surfers will be heading out onto beaches in Swansea and in other areas at the weekend. The campaign group wants the UK government to take over firms run privately to help tackle pollution and rising bills. Chloe Floods is one of its members.
17: Our water system is broken. Sewage pollution is continuing to make people sick.
7: It's destroying livelihoods, it's wrecking the environment, and we're the ones facing the higher bills.
15: Ministers have previously pledged to overhaul the sector, but these concerns have been raised on the day a new report has found trust in water companies is at a record low. President Xi Jinping says China and the US must be partners, not rivals, as Donald Trump's two-day state visit in Beijing gets underway. Trade and the Middle East war are expected to be among the talking points of the White House leader's trip. Breathalyzers for laughing gas are going to be used by two British police forces. They're taking part in a world-first trial to tackle drug driving. And Pembroke and Carnarvon castles are featuring as part of two new stamp collections. They've been released by Royal Mail, which is honouring historic sites across the UK. The pieces include commissioned artwork by the British illustrator Rob Ball.
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15: A mix of sunny spells and some blustery showers at times today, with highs later of 13. That's the latest. I'm Johnny Freeman. Nation
9: Radio. Good morning and welcome. It's just after 7. Hello. Thank you for choosing us for a Thursday morning. I'm Angela J looking after you for the 14th of May already. Here's

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0: Loving this Mega May. Two chances to win life-changing cash again this week. Yesterday, we paid out £325,000. Did you hear the moment? Now we've reset the lines. And now you could win £350,000. Yes, even more tomorrow. Yeah, I know. 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And all the rules for this network competition are indeed on our website. 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All you've got to do is answer your phone. Once you've entered to win 350... Smackaroonies, £350,000. It's a lot of money to be won, isn't it? And that could be paid straight into your account after the call. So for your chance to win, text the word play 65115. 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
2: The A55 Britannia Bridge is moving well from 8 foot land via PG through to junction 9 at Trevoth. It is set to 30 miles an hour to strong winds. No problems to report for the A55 around Dobbs Hill or Yulow Green. Mould Road is moving well for Flintshire and the A494 coping well for Queensferry. Blindeye for Stiniog on the move for the A470. No delays for the A487 moving for Better Sicoid. The A5 is coping well. I'm Hannah Cox. That's the latest.
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0: Welcome to the show. Did you know that a pluviophile is a lover of rain? A pluviophile. Quite like the name, pluviophile. It's someone who finds peace of mind and joy during rainy days. I probably find more joy in sunny days, to be fair, but a pluviophile would find joy in the rainy days. A study has also found that students who meditated for 10 minutes before an exam scored almost a grade higher on average. So maybe worth bringing down that stress. If you've got some exams this summer, finding time to do 10 minutes of meditation before, and judging by that, you'll score higher, so it's worth a go, right? Anything that's going to make you score higher is worth a go. And finally today, humans are bioluminescent and glow in the dark. However, the light is too weak for human eyes to actually see. Every day's a school day.
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18: The A55 is still moving well. The Britannia Bridge remains 30 miles an hour though, from 8 for Llanfair to PG through to Junction 9 at Trebwth. Moving with no delays for the rest of the A55. The congestion usually around Dobbs Hill on the move. And it's coping well for Blaenau Stiniog. No delays for Bettws-y-Coed. Moving for Bala for Ruthin, and it's coping well for Wrexham Bypass. The A483 moving at the Post House roundabout. No delays southbound for the A5 Halton roundabout. I'm Hannah Cox. That's the latest.
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0: take one or a brolly, because it is due to rain later. Eastern parts of Wales from the afternoon onwards, really. However, we will have some sunshine still. We will have some cloud, but there will be showers on and off throughout the day. Highs reaching around 16 degrees for you in the capital today. Stay with me. After 8 o'clock this morning, there is a reason we could see something very special tonight.
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0: Hello to Millie from Birchgrove on her way to Cardiff for work with her new pods in her ears, listening to Taylor Swift. Loving life. Welcome to the show. Thank you, Millie.
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0: I finally charged mine yesterday, so I may actually be able to use them later. Right, apparently the secret to a long life might be a bit simpler than we all think. Recently, a woman celebrated her 105th birthday, and she's revealed really her advice. It's not gym memberships, it's not fancy diets. It is literally a good old-fashioned cup of tea with your friends. It's about simple things, staying social and enjoying time together and just appreciating those everyday moments, which, to be fair, sounds like a pretty nice way to do life, doesn't it? Sometimes you've gone a little while without seeing a friend and then you feel like it needs to be this big occasion, and it doesn't have to be. And there's all these things on Instagram whereby it does have to be and it doesn't have to be. It does make you think. We are all just overcomplicating everything a bit, aren't we? If someone's made it to 105 and their top tip is basically to put the blinking kettle on and have a chat, that is something most of us can manage today. So if you needed an excuse for another cuppa this morning, then there it is. Yes, invite your friend over for that cuppa. Even if your home is looking less than perfect, it's fine. Right, let me know your song suggestion. 07740938500. We'll play one before nine.
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3: At the third stroke, the time from BT will be brilliant.
4: BT, behind brilliant things.
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0: open to all vehicles, extra care advised. It's slow for Flintshire and the Aston Hill 494, northbound around Ewlow at 14, also Mould Road in Buckley queuing for the 494 just before Ewlow at 33B, and Wrexham bypass, that's seen delays northbound on the A483 before junction 38 at the Post House roundabout. I'm Hannah Cox, that's the very latest.
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Nation Wales, good morning and welcome. I've always been one of those people, follow your dreams, absolutely. I've got two boys who want to be footballers, I mean, the chance of that happening is... Yeah, let's not be negative, but you know what I'm saying, don't you? World Cup is happening Thursday, the 11th of June, did you know? Now, if you live in a household like me, you'll definitely know, because it's the conversation topic. The World Cup's coming. Big special food order and everything needs to go in ready. Like, seriously. Thursday, the 11th of June, it starts until Sunday, the 19th.

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7: A55 Britannia Bridge is slow eastbound around 8 for Llanfair PG. It's still 30 miles an hour on the Britannia Bridge from 8 through to 9 at Trafalgar to strong winds. And it's slow for Flintshire and Queen's Ferry for the A494. There's delays around Ewlow at 33B. Mould Road seeing delays, and so is the A55 at the Vicars Cross interchange. Long delays for Wrexham bypass for the northbound side of the A483 at the Post House roundabout. I'm Hannah Cox. That's the latest.
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0: to let you know you're a superstar and I'm yours.
1: Let's take that. It's Nation Radio Wales. Good morning. Coming up after 9 o'clock this morning, Michael Jackson. You've been hit by a smooth. You are my wanted. Misha Paris.

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0: Hunt on the golden hour, but what's the year in question? Beetlejuice was big at the box office in this very year, actually, and this game show made its debut. Do you remember it?
1: I'm William Stewart, and 15 to 1 is a tough quiz game show, and with anything up to 200 questions in each show, it's a sort of general knowledge assault course. It's a test not only of what you know, ladies and gentlemen, but how fast you can tell it.
0: It's called 15 to 1 in this very year that made its debut. Also, the European car of the year was the Peugeot 405, and if you bought one new, it would have had an F registration plate in this very year. Does that help you out? Did you have one?
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0: golden hour. Don't be too shy to get involved tomorrow morning, right? It's all back. We'll do it again from 9 o'clock. If you love your 80s, then from midday today, Nation 80s returns with Mark Franklin. We've got, oh my goodness, Def Leppard in there today and a whole lot more. In fact, if you like Duran Duran, because there was rumours about them appearing at Glastonbury, but they'll only do it if they get the headline slot. And you can blame them. They are, of course, at Hyde Park this July. They play with Mark Franklin from 10 o'clock this morning. So keep it right here. To Nation Wales, have a lush day, and I'll see you tomorrow.
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0: Playing this on Nation Radio Wales for Ellery, who is 10 today. Mum Sian in Cardigan's been on to say, can you say happy birthday to Ellery, please? She's currently listening on the way to her school trip with all of her friends. Please give her a big mention. Happy birthday to you, Ellery. Enjoy your day today. And that was for you, because you love it. Ray, where is my husband? Right, it's nearly 11. News headlines coming next, and then I have classic Madonna to play you.
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10: The top stories this hour. Angela Rayner has been cleared of deliberate wrongdoing in an investigation by the taxman. It means there's no issue stopping her from running for Labour leader, as reports continue to suggest the House Secretary is about to resign. Sir Keir Starmer's former deputy insists she won't trigger a contest. Former Labour leader Jeremy Corbyn has his own memories of being challenged.
11: Half-hour intervals of people resigning from the shadow cabinet and then deputations saying I should resign and disappear, and I pointed out that I was elected by the membership and the union supporters.
10: Well, the Welsh Secretary is telling us she has no doubts Sir Keir Starmer is the right man to lead the UK. Joe Stevens wants the focus to move towards dealing with issues being faced by the public.
12: Everybody across our movement, we are one Labour family, we all take responsibility for what happened last week, and we all take responsibility for making sure that we learn from last week and I am absolutely committed to delivering for the people of Wales.
10: In other news, police investigating reports of gunshots in Barry have charged a man. Seven arrests were made in connection with an incident in Park Road near Porthcurry Park late on Monday. An 18-year-old is accused of possessing a firearm with intent to cause fear of violence. Surfers Against Sewage has announced it will be holding a series of fresh protests over the water industry. Campaigners will be heading out onto beaches in Swansea and other areas at the weekend. Chloe Floods is one of its members.
13: Our water system is broken. Sewage pollution is continuing to make people sick. It's destroying livelihoods. It's wrecking the environment. And we're the ones facing the higher bills and being made sick.
10: Ministers have previously pledged to overhaul the sector. Younger children are going to be allowed to use e-gates at UK airports. The Home Office is expanding access to include 8- and 9-year-olds. And Madonna, Shakira and K-pop band BTS will co-headline the halftime show at the World Cup final this summer. It's being curated by Chris Martin from Coldplay.
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10: Remaining cooler through the rest of the day with some sunny spells and showers at times. Highs of 13. That's the latest. I'm Johnny Freeman. Yeah. Nation
14: 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Morning. Hope Thursday is going really well for you so far. This is Mark Franklin. Just gone 11. Nation Radio playing Madonna. 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

0: Jack in Chepstow has Nation Radio Wales on in the office via the Nation Player app. He says, can I get a shout out for the office crew at Marsh & Co? We've got a bet on who can eat their lunch the earliest. Clue, I'm winning. Nice one, Jack. Thank you for having us on today, and thank you for your message as well. I'm Mark Franklin. Music on the way soon. I have a number one from 1993.
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0: This song was co-written by Robbie Williams. Blue, their current tune, it's called Flowers, on Nation Radio Wales. Nearly 12, news headlines on the way next, and then an hour of 80s tunes as we join forces with our colleagues at Nation 80s for the Nation 80s Takeover. And we're going to start with a choice from Oliver in Barry. Nation
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14: The top stories this hour. It's understood a few Labour MPs are considering putting themselves forward in a potential leadership race. Armed Forces Minister Al Carnes is the latest name being floated, while former Deputy Prime Minister Angela Rayner is not ruling out the possibility as well. The Health Secretary Wes Streeting is considered a key challenger to Sir Keir Starmer. The Welsh Secretary Jo Stephens is urging her fellow MPs to back the current PM, though, and to focus on the issues facing voters.
15: We listen to the public. We listen to the electorate. The voters are always right, and it's our job now to rebuild in Wales, to restore the trust and renew the Welsh Labour Party so that in 4 years' time we're in a position to fight strongly.
14: Next, it's emerged the UK's had the largest financial growth of all the G7 nations in the first quarter of this year. The economy expanded by 0.6% between January and March. A man's been charged over reports of potential gunshots in Barry. Police made 7 arrests after they were called to Park Road near Porthcurry Park late on Monday night. No victim has been identified so far. 6 other people are out on bail. Campaigners in Swansea will be among those taking part in nationwide protests this weekend over the state of the water industry. Surfers Against Sewage is calling on the UK government to end private ownership of companies, blaming it for pollution, supply issues and rising bills. Chloe Flood is from the organisation.
16: This year alone we've had 4,485 sewage alerts, which is just completely outrageous, and that number doesn't seem to be slowing anytime soon. So, you know, we need the government and the water companies to take action.
14: Ministers have previously said they're implementing the largest overhaul of the water sector in a generation to tackle pollution. Today we've also heard trust in water firms has reached a record low. And the Home Office has announced it's allowing younger children to use e-gates at UK airports. 8 to 9-year-olds will be able to scan their passports instead of having to go through manual border checks.
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14: Remaining cooler through the rest of the day with some sunny spells and showers at times. Highs of 13. That's the latest. I'm Johnny Freeman.
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17: Hello, good afternoon. Welcome to Thursday lunchtime. I'm Mark Franklin. Let's get underway with today's Nation 80s Takeover. Hello, Oliver in Barry. For you, Jump by Van Halen.
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0: The Nation 80s takeover on Nation Radio Wales. Gethin in Neath wanted ABBA and the winner takes it all. He also says, counting down the hours until tonight, taking my wife to the theatre in Swansea for a belated birthday treat. Off to see Strictly the Professionals at the Swansea Arena. And your wife, I believe, is called Sarah. So, Sarah, enjoy the show tonight. Hope you have a great time. Hello, good afternoon. I'm Mark Franklin. Up next on today's Nation 80s Takeover, we head to Penarth and say hello to Emma. Emma's chosen Living in a Box by Living in a Box. Nation
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0: Action Radio Wales playing Matthew Wilder's Break My Stride for Megan in Pontypridd. Megan is currently on the warpath. She says, someone has stolen my special yogurt from the office fridge. I will track you down before the day has ended. Oof. Even I'm quite scared. That's just a WhatsApp that's come in. Megan, I hope you find out who stole your yogurt soon. Hugh in Tenby, your choice of Fleetwood Mac song next. Nation
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0: Home with the best variety of hits, this is Nation Radio with Teddy Swims and Bad Dreams. I'm Tony Shepherd. Top stories on the way for 3 o'clock. If you're going to be getting in the car, maybe you're at work and we're getting you through with this great music, hang around because it's a great old school run at about 3:30 this afternoon. Two old school favourites. And the top stories for 3 on the way next. Nation
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4: Mr. and Little Miss are back in Happy Meal and they're off on a road trip. Your little one can go somewhere exciting with Little Miss Brave. Laugh all the way there with Mr. Tickle or make up an adventure all of their own. On this road trip, anything's possible. Some fun, some food, it's all inside this Happy Meal. Until the 8th of June from 11 a.m. Includes one pre-selected book or toy while stocks last.

0: Dolly Parton, 9 to 5 on Nation Radio, home of the best variety of hits. I'm Tony Shepherd here with you. The second semi-final for the Eurovision Song Contest tonight, that's on TV. MasterChef's been bumped off to BBC Two.
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0: good and ready. Tomorrow we head back to the mystery year on the Golden Hour from 9 a.m. The year that, well, on TV, the royal family was a major hit. We had everyone trying to work out how to wear those eclipse sunglasses and use pinhole cameras. The songs in the charts were mighty fine. See if you can suss it out tomorrow morning on the Golden Hour. We'll check in with your latest travel in just a mo. Then it's Jessie J.
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15: Good afternoon. Hi to you. I'm Jules Buckley. Let's go to the Britannia Bridge firstly. That's the A55, of course, between Anglesey and the mainland. Quite busy eastbound away from Anglesey on towards the bridge. The matrix sign set to 30 miles an hour due to the windy conditions this afternoon. A little bit busy around the Ashtammy crossroads for the A494. There was an earlier collision there. That's now cleared. Just one or two residual delays. And the A470 north of Bettercoed, quite slow north and south. That's in some works there. And that's the latest.
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12: Hi again, I'm Jules Buckley. Good afternoon. We're still queuing between Anglesey and the mainland for the Britannia Bridge, the A55. Slow east and west, matrix signs remain set to 30 miles an hour. Still queues two away from Wrexham, the Llanaport Link Road, the 5156, queuing out towards the A483, the Wrexham Bypass, and the 525, the Ruthin Road westbound. That's queuing out towards the A483 as well this afternoon. And the A44 east of Aberystwyth, quite slow by the Llanbadon Valley. Our mini roundabouts this afternoon.
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0: Ray, Where Is My Husband? Nation Radio Wales, it's Lee here, just coming up to 5 o'clock. We've got a fantastic, a glittery, glamorous special award ceremony, and it's coming up in June. I've got details on how you can shine a spotlight on someone who deserves it after five, and I'll get on some Alexander O'Neill on Nation 2.
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0: For the top stories this hour, Wes Streeting has resigned as Health Secretary, launching a stinging attack on the Prime Minister's leadership of the country. He accused Sir Keir Starmer of drifting and leaving a vacuum at the top of government.
13: but he hasn't triggered a leadership election yet. Education Secretary Bridget Phillipson says the PM has her full support.
14: I'm really sorry to see Wes go. He has been a brilliant health secretary, but I fundamentally disagree with the position he's taken. I'm sad that he's gone, but I think this is now a chance for us to pause, take a breath as a party, and try and draw a line under all of this.
13: Elsewhere, and a Swansea man who drove a bulldozer into a pub has been jailed. 35-year-old Daniel Morgan was sentenced to 3.5 years in prison after admitting dangerous driving and criminal damage that recklessly endangered life. Our reporter George Simons has more.
15: Suffolk Police, what's your emergency?
16: I was in the pub popping the gas, and there's somebody with a bulldozer trying to bash the pub down.
17: Police say Morgan threatened to attack the New Inn pub in Aberdare before stealing a bulldozer from a nearby farm, driving it through a shed to get it out. He then drove the vehicle, crushing a truck and trailer before smashing it into the front of the pub twice, causing major damage. Officers say members of Morgan's own family eventually managed to stop him using another digger before he was arrested in the bulldozer's cab. This was the moment he was arrested.
16: Just an update, male steward and in cuffs.
17: Morgan will now spend the next 3 years and 6 months in prison.
13: A number of people in Wales are self-isolating in connection with the recent hantavirus outbreak. Public Health Wales says it's supporting a small number of residents with precautionary testing, but there are currently no known cases. And a baby born in Wales on Sir David Attenborough's 100th birthday has been named after the famous broadcaster. Ambrose Attenborough White from Powys entered the world just before midnight on Friday.
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13: Showers this evening, then largely dry tomorrow with plenty of sunshine, highs of 14 degrees. That's the latest. I'm Gavin Rutter.
0: Thank you. Just gone 5 o'clock. The lads on the way soon who are getting ready for their big circus show this summer. We'll get them on for you, but let's start with Alexander O'Neill.

0: We've got a bit of a summer show lined up in Manchester, supported by a couple of great bands, actually, to be fair. I think ABC are going to be their special guests. I know, everyone's having a bit of an 80s revival right now. If you love the 80s, by the way, our Mark Franklin, who's here, he's on midday, by the way, on the 80s Takeover, an hour of 80s tunes right here on Nation Radio for you. Right, listen, let's get involved in this. Big news, could be yours, it's tomorrow.
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10: 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And one will say, the cat is stuck up a tree again. And every second, a BT employee will answer and connect those calls to the emergency services.
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21: Problems for the B4547 in Gwynedd, the northbound side at Felinheli. Partially blocked there because of an accident just out towards Bangor Street. In Flintshire, the A494 Mould Road at Buckley. That's looking slow just before Junction 33B of the A55 at Ewlow. And then on the railways, Transport for Wales have buses running instead of trains between Macunthorpe and Aberystwyth and Macunthorpe and Thelly. That's all due to ongoing engineering works. That's the latest.
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0: Love it. 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
24: We're starting in Gwynedd, the northbound B4547 at Evelyn Heli. That's partially blocked. Looking slow there. There's an accident just up towards Bangor Street. The southbound A483 Wrexham bypass at Chirk. That's looking slow towards the A5 at the Halton roundabout. The A55 Britannia Bridge has the matrix signs set to 30 miles an hour again because of the strong winds between Junction 9 and Junction 8 for the A5. The A55 itself, generally though, not looking too bad. That's the latest.
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0: This is Nation Radio. It's Blue and Flowers. I'm Lee. Very excited for Thursday's Happy Hour, by the way. That is coming up in about an hour. But we continue the tunes, getting you through your afternoon across Wales today after your news update next.
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9: For better news in Gwynedd, the northbound B4547 at Felinheli. That's cleared. Traffic back to normal following that earlier accident just up towards Bangor Street. Chester, the A5115 Whitchurch Road. Traffic back to normal there around the Sainsbury's Boughton Heath roundabout. The A55 Britannia Bridge, though, the strong winds mean the matrix signs once again set to 30 miles an hour between Junction 9 at Fortred Borth and Junction 8 for the A5. That's the latest.
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7: Strong winds on the A55 Britannia Bridge mean the Matrix signs once again set to 30 miles an hour in both directions between Junction 9 for Treborth and Junction 8 for the A5. Elsewhere, though, things not looking too bad. Generally, the A55 moving fairly well. Clear on the A483 Wrexham bypass as well now. Transport for Wales have buses running instead of trains between Macunthorpe and Aberystwyth and Macunthorpe and Pwllheli. That's due to ongoing engineering works. That's the latest.
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0: Nation Radio, Lee here across Wales. Cheers for choosing us. The top five self-care methods have been revealed, by the way. These are the things we should be doing to look after ourselves and our mindfulness. I like number five, personally. Doing absolutely nothing is on the five list. That's good. Resting is perfect. Having a bath or a long shower, listening to music or podcasts, ideally music, keep us on. Number two, reading. And the number one thing we should be doing for self-care, apparently, according to this new survey today, going out for a walk. Which you can also do, by the way, whilst listening to Nation Radio. If you got us in your AirPods, great idea. Keep us on after 7 o'clock tonight. We are ready for the happy hour. Some happy songs to round off your Thursday evening.
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0: Coming to Wales for the In It Together Festival Madness, our house. 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You are part of the happy hour. And coming up, I'll do something from the Backstreet Boys. Before that, though.
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0: 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Right, the happy hour continues. We continue with the tunes for you from Nelly Furtado, Before I'm Done at 8, and Men at Work, that viral song from the 80s that's back on TikTok again.
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0: Thinking About Holidays, Jess Glynn, Hold My Hand, and Hadaway before that on the happy hour. 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
10: Are you ready for your Thursday night? I'm ready for the weekend, I know that much. It's nearly here, thank goodness. I'm Roberto, 8 o'clock with Olivia Dean on the way after three big ones from the 80s.
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10: I've got Tears for Fears in here tonight. Cyndi Lauper covering the Big O and kicking us off. This is Yazoo. Don't go. Playing for you on Nation.

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1: It's a crazy idea, isn't it? 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

0: It's a complete coincidence that I'm playing this song tonight and talking about your memory. You too. I still haven't found what I'm looking for because I can't remember what I'm looking for. I mentioned a moment ago, your memory's starting to fail you. If you're in that same kind of boat as me, have a nap. Apparently, napping for just 6 minutes can help improve your memory. I wonder if there is a link between the amount of time you nap and the amount of improvement in memory. Because if there is, I need like the longest nap ever. I'll get George Michael on soon and Gracie Abrams before nine. Nation
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0: Tracy Abrams on Nation as we wrap up your Thursday and start looking forward to that weekend. One day to go. Lots happening at the weekend as well, of course. Eurovision Song Contest final. Will you be getting involved in that? Maybe a little Eurovision party with your mates? Or maybe you'll be watching the FA Cup final. That's happening on Saturday as well, isn't it? I've got 90s at 9 on the way for you next. Three big ones from the 90s, starting with a huge anthem from the Gallagher brothers. Quite an important one, actually. It was one that Noel wrote and he sung lead vocals on for the first time. Usually it was his brother Liam doing that. Any ideas which one it is?
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0: At 9. Thank you for having us on for your Thursday. I'm Roberto. It's 9 o'clock. We're going to get messy with Lowly Young real soon after we dive into the 90s for three massive anthems, kicking off with Oasis.

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0: Ilana Miles, Black Velvet on Nation. 20 to 11, any ideas what links birthday cards, printer cartridges and takeaway pizza? I love this story today when I read it. 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How'd they come up with that? Petrol came out on top. No surprise there. That's our biggest rip-off. We don't love paying £2 for a stamp or £30 for a wee at a train station. 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I hate paying for parking. Why is it everywhere you go you have to pay for parking now? Hospitals are the worst as well, aren't they? I've got Queen on the way in a bit, and Ray before 11.
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15: 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Are you?

0: Hey, where is my husband? Thanks for having us on for your Thursday night. It is Roberto here, wrapping up your evening, of course. Oh, maybe you're just starting your evening on your night shift. If you are doing one, good luck with it. Stick with us. We'll get you through with the best variety of hits. And if you're off to bed, well, sweet dreams. I'll see you back here tomorrow night from 8 as we kick off the weekend with Nation's House Party. Nation
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